0: Why, Bob, you want?
1: So the session work out. It's a boss when I check it.
2: Shh. What? It's what come, nine, eh? Why is Mr. Talkative that, you know? Why afraid I'm like...
3: El Destape 1070.